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1: This is the plight of a regular Indian woman today. Domestic violence often happens in India as a result of dowry demands. Dowry payments are another manifestation of the patriarchal structure in India. There are strong links between domestic violence and dowry today. A cultural practice deeply rooted in many Indian communities, where the money, goods and property the woman's family brings to a marriage has now become under the ownership of her husband. This practice continues even today in India, although banned by law since 1961. And in recent years, dowry amounts have risen dramatically. There is widespread hesitancy among most Indian women who experience domestic violence due to dowry to report or prosecute against such crimes.
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1: Why are you crying, Mariam?
2: I don't know what to do. I don't know where can I get the fee for my studies.
1: Such a simple problem.
2: Simple? You said simple? This is about my studies. My whole future depends on it.
1: Yeah, my friend, it's a simple problem.
2: What? What are you talking about?
1: Didn't you know banks provide educational loan for young people like us? I'm also studying on my educational loan only.
2: What? I can get an educational loan?
1: Yes, you can.
3: 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Because educational loan is at your help.
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1: வெல்கம் பேக் நேயர்களே, நீங்கள் கேட்டுக்கொண்டிருப்பது எம்ஓபி சமுதாய வானொலி 107.8. நமக்கு வாழ்க்கையில எல்லா விஷயங்களிலும் ஏதாவது ஒரு சந்தேகம் வந்துகிட்டே இருக்கும். அந்த சந்தேகங்களை யாராவது தீர்க்க 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
3: ரமாகாந்த், It's a website where we are trying to solve video discovery, and we are trying to crowdsource video playlists.
4: So are you doing it alone, or you are in a group of few people?
3: I start out with my classmates, and there are like one guy who is my classmate and a senior. So the senior is a designer, and we both code.
4: Are you a college student or you graduated?
3: I recently graduated, 2011 batch, and I'm now incubated at the Startup Center in Chennai.
4: Did you study in Chennai or some other place?
3: I studied in Coimbatore and Desmos College of Technology in Coimbatore. I came to know about the Startup Center through Akka News, and I applied for the program. It's a 6-month program, and I came here.
4: Okay, so what is Luti all about?
3: 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So we decided to crowdsource entire video playlist creation. If you are an expert in a topic, or if you know about some stuff, you can add videos to the topic, and you can share it with your friends. So that we are trying to build a Twitter for videos, where an ecosystem where people build the content and make it organized.
4: So why not an interactive medium? Why only video?
3: I'm focusing on videos. Videos is a big thing. They're like 1 billion people watched online videos in 2011 alone from India. So it's like it's the videos ecosystem is very huge. So I'm trying to concentrate only on videos.
4: So what actually made you start up this Luti?
3: I was really passionate about internet startups and stuff that is going on in Silicon Valley. And so I thought, it started out as a project, as a final year project. And it went well, and I thought I could make a product and a company out of it. So that's why after college I started working on this.
4: Is it launched, or when is it going to be launched, if not?
3: I'm planning to launch it in February 10th, or in February 10th to 14th, someday in between that. It's ready, the product is ready, and you can go to luti.com and sign up for the invite.
4: What are the features of luti.com?
3: You can follow topics. If, for example, you create a heavy metal playlist and you add videos to it, and people who follow that heavy metal playlist will get them get videos in their feed whenever you add it. So anyone can add videos to the topic. You can choose whether someone can add or not. When they add it, it appears in a stream, and you have a you can create as many number of playlists you want, and your friends automatically follow your playlist, and you can also choose to follow only a particular playlist from someone.
4: Are the videos copyrighted, or it can be taken from YouTube or any other website?
3: I'm starting off with YouTube. YouTube is like huge, so I'm starting off with YouTube and test out the idea and see how people use it, and then move on, you know, integrate other stuff.
4: So if it goes on well with YouTube videos, people can add their own videos recorded in their cameras.
3: They can, but video conversion and video uploading and storing it in server, you know, it is huge. I mean, it is very costly. So I'm a startup, right? So I'm starting off with YouTube videos, and let's see after users comes in.
4: You told us about the Startup Center. What does Startup Center actually do?
3: Startup Center is startup accelerator incubator. They take teams for every 6 months. There's two programs, resident and accelerator program. I'm part of the resident program. In resident program, you come here, they coach you, they give you space, and they introduce you to mentors and help you focus on the idea. And in the accelerator program, they fund you. And the normal flow is like you get into the resident program and you go to the accelerator program. And I'm in the resident program. We actually have to apply online, and they select teams. And Startup Center is run by Vijay Anand, who is a major player in Indian entrepreneurship scene. And they have a lot of mentors here, and they coach us and help us whatever we need.
4: After doing engineering, you could have taken up a job. Why a business?
3: Actually, I got job offers, but I didn't want to, you know, work for someone. I wanted to work on my own idea, and you know, I can work for someone anytime, but I don't want to miss it. I don't want to regret after 5 years, 10 years that I didn't start a company. I'm like really passionate about, you know, building stuff, so that's why I started it. I want to build stuff.
4: Have you tested this on people, pilot tested, or?
3: Actually, like, I started off with a different idea, very different idea. Because, you know, the first idea I started with was getting videos from Twitter and Facebook in real time. It's like, you know, mining videos as it comes along. And I thought this is a feature, not a product. So, and I tried video aggregation, you know, collecting videos from different sites, different RSS feed, but still, and I tried algorithmic recommendation system. And
4: once again, what is the algorithm recommendation system?
3: It analyzes the video content, the description, the tags and stuff, and gives you a recommendation based on interest, based on your Facebook likes and your tweets and stuff. But still, you know, there are a lot of false video coming in. The false rate is like so huge, and so it didn't work out. I tested out with a couple of people, I mean, with 10-20 people who get the startup stuff, and they were like, okay, it was not, you know, actually, I pivoted even before launch. So I strongly believe that crowdsourcing is the best option. You know, if you are a huge fan of Steve Jobs, you are an expert in it, right? And you know what all videos in YouTube about Steve Jobs. So you add it and you share it with your friends. If I know about a particular band so much, and I add their concert, I find their concert videos, I add it, and I have a really cool interface where you can add videos faster. So that's what I'm depending on people. you can actually see this in Facebook. People are sharing more and more videos, and you, when your friends share it, you just play it. So that's what it's from people you trust and people who know about stuff.
4: Basically, you want to do like video learning option somewhere where you can put in videos and people can actually learn from the particular videos.
3: Yeah, there are lots of ways you can use this product. My vision is like this. You can actually do that, but it's a long way ahead, and I'm testing out the idea now. So I'll see how people react.
4: What is your expectation from the launch?
3: I can't expect anything, but people signed up, 200-300 people signed up for the invite. I'm hoping that I'll get around 1,000 to 10,000 users in 1 month. That would be good.
4: What would be your means of revenue from this particular project?
3: You know, consumer web product, the revenue, you have to say it in later stage, but yeah, I have plans. I have plans for revenue thing, but you have to wait. I have to understand the product, then see how I can use.
4: But the means of revenue, what do you think is the mean of revenue from this particular product?
3: It's going to be ads. It's going to be ads, and you can also imagine where companies can promote your videos to reach people, right? You can target based on their interest.
4: Have you started your promotional activities, or is it still under stage?
3: We have a launch strategy, but I'm not sure about promotions. It's all about, if you like it, you recommend to your friends. I'm also deeply integrating it with Facebook, so maybe it could go viral.
4: So your promotional activity is mainly recommendation through friends?
3: Yeah, then Facebook. Facebook is going to be my major promotion.
4: You said you have a group of people who are working on it. Can you introduce your group members to our listeners?
3: There are 6 teams here. One is working on a feedback system for mobile apps. The other team is working on an augmented reality app for iPhone. And other team, she is the founder of ChennaiMoms.com, BharatMoms.com. She's here, she has like 50,000 users. She's here for making it profitable. And there are a couple of other teams.
4: And the people in your team, can you please introduce them?
3: My developer and co-founder is Vinod. He's working from Quanto. And my designer is Vigneshwar Raj. And he's also a founder. He is working from Tripur. So we are working.

0: working on remote.
1: So this started off as a college project, right? What actually motivated you to do a website and not other stuff which you can actually do in your course?
0: To be frank, I hated the system. Can I repeat the question?
1: Why only a website and not some other thing which is actually taught in your course?
0: To be frank, I hated the education system and there was nothing to do in college. Just only go study and write it an exam, that's it. So I had like plenty of free time. So I started learning programming languages, read more stuff on internet and followed tech blogs and stuff. And we also did international publications. We did some research and published some international papers, and this got us started. And then I actually wanted to build something for me, a platform where I can discover awesome videos as it comes in. So I was really passionate about the idea, so that's why I wanted to create this product. I want this product to be in internet.
1: The foreign research paper you're talking about, was it selected?
0: Yeah, I had three international publications. One I did in second year with my the same founder Vinod, and we went to Malta in Europe and presented the paper, and it was published in International Journal of I just forgot the name.
1: It's okay.
0: Published in International Journal, and I did a paper with my twin brother, and it was published in IEEE International Conference in China, and another paper in Pondicherry. Yeah, there was an international conference in Pondicherry, and it got selected and presented. And
1: do you have an inspiration behind the whole project you're doing?
0: There are lots of inspiration, but yeah, obviously Steve Jobs and Zuckerberg.
1: Why them in particular?
0: Yeah, they're like super successful, and I'm a huge fan of Steve Jobs. It's his vision and how we see things, and that's what, and also building stuff, the joy when people use what you build, it's like, that's the main reason.
1: The vision and the creativity they put in Steve Jobs and Zuckerberg, have you used it in yours?
0: I see their videos I think Zuckerberg's idea of launch it quick, ship it fast. I think I have applied. I'm trying to apply this. I'm still a little slow, but yeah, put a test. Launch it, see how people react, and change it if they don't like it. And constantly evolve and build a great product.
1: How supportive have your family been about all this?
0: Yeah, they're like really supportive, and I told them I'm not going to job. I'm going to go and do a startup. They're like kind of worried at start, but said, okay, if this is what you really want, go and try it. They said, if you really want, if this is the thing you really want, you go and try out and see how it goes. They said, okay, take one year, figure out something.
1: So if this in case goes into a loss or something, will you go back doing a job or will you work on it?
0: I like got lots of ideas. Once you start building stuff, it's very tough to go back to a job. But if the situation demands, I have to. But I'm sure I won't. I'll be building stuff. Yeah, I'll still be going back building stuff.
1: So, anything you would like to say to the youth of the country? Any inspiration you would like to give to them?
0: Just go, don't depend on the college and your institution. Just go, try to build stuff. If you, try to do projects which are, which are related to your, related to what you study. If you're a mechanical student, go build some machines and stuff. Engineering is basically, if you're an engineer, it's to build stuff. And if you are an art student, you have to, you know, be creative and do some art. Just go and be creative.
1: Anything else you would like to tell the listeners?
0: Actually, I'm launching very soon. So go check out luti.com. It is LUTTIE.com, and you can sign up for an invite, and you'll be the first will be get invited when we launch.
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11: Presenting

0: He has kindled the feeling of independence in the minds of Indians and Tamils. In fact, his earlier life was in Ettayapuram, the composite Tirunelveli district. Now it is in Tuticorin district after bifurcation. He had his primary education there, and after marriage only he leaves Tirunelveli and he went to Calcutta, he went to other places, and he was editor in Sudeshamitran. Then he came back to Chennai and he settled in Tiruvallikeni. He spends his last days in Tiruvallikeni. So there also he met so many freedom fighters and so many National Congress leaders and other leaders. So that was a meeting place. So not only Tamil Nadu government, even government of India feels that that house has to be preserved, and now it is preserved by Tamil Nadu government, and the Department of Information and Public Relations is maintaining that house.
1: Okay, so considering architectural point of view, நீங்க வந்து architecture பத்தி நிறைய பேசியிருக்கீங்க. We have unique designs. In fact, designs பார்த்தாலே we have a lot of Mehendi designers and all in India. But Tamil Nadu architecture is unique. சொன்னீங்கன்னா, in that point of view, which monument or which tourist spot is most appealing to you, sir? And why?
0: I'll say Thanjavur Periya Koyil.
1: Okay.
0: It is really amazing. You know, nearby Thanjavur, there is no mountains or hillocks. We don't know from where Rajaraja Cholan took all these stones.
1: Okay.
0: And such a magnificent temple, how he built, it really stands as a witness for the ancient architecture.
1: Okay.
0: And the technical knowledge we Tamils had in those days.
1: When it comes to maintenance of these kind of big structures, these kind of ancient structures, heritage structures, do you think that the Indian citizens are helping you in any way, sir?
0: Here I'll tell you, mostly our people, they are willing to help, but we should educate them. We should educate them about our heritage sites. In India, UNESCO has declared nearly 27 heritage sites. Among the 27 heritage sites, 22 are man-made. And in the 22 man-made sites, we are having 5 heritage sites declared by UNESCO. The first one is the big temple or the Perudaiyar temple of Thanjavur, then the Gangaikonda Cholapuram temple built by his son Rajendran. The third one is the Dharashwaram Airavadeshwara temple, Dharashwaram. Then the fourth one is our shore temple Mamallapuram, built by the Pallava dynasty. And the fifth one is the Nilagiri mountain range. So these are all man-made heritage sites.
1: Okay.
0: And we have to preserve this. You know, people used to say there were 7 pakodas, 6 were submerged in the sea, and only one temple we can see at Mamallapuram.
1: Mm-hmm.
0: And moreover, if you see our people, they are not at all valuing the effort in those days our sculptures made. And their effort, it is not recognized. That's why Tamil Nadu tourism, now we are taking that as a crusade. And we are telling the people, particularly youngsters, if you see any old temple or any sculpture, these people used to scribble.
1: Yes.
0: It's wrong. They are writing their names.

0: and he takes his phone number from his country. He is talking to them and he is sending other friends of him. So when those people, they are coming here and we're talking with them, this fellow learned German. You might have seen 5 days back, a tourist-friendly auto driver gave an interview in Hindu.
1: Wow. So, in the Madri, sir, yes. Tourism department has done a lot for this, sir. You know, Nareya, we'll try to make introduce a lot more things into this so that all the tourists are well received and they have a very good time in India. Sir, the information you have given us is really invaluable, sir. So, thank you for giving us the pleasure of receiving you today. And you have given us a lot of information, sir. And we hope your experience was okay, fine. Yeah.
0: Thank you. Thank you, sir.
1: Sir, thank you so much, sir.
2: Dude, you want this chocolate?
3: Yeah, I'd like one. Thanks.
2: Dude, what are you doing? This is my car. Don't litter it.
3: Dude, what are you doing? This is my nation. When you can litter my nation, I can litter your car, okay?
4: If it is your house, you keep it neat. If it is your car, you keep it neat. But isn't it also your nation? You need to keep it neat.

0: Wow, that was really, really amazing. You know what? I feel that we as tomorrow's citizens can make a lot of difference in cleaning up the nation. What do you say?
1: Exactly.
0: Especially the heritage centers and the tourist spots. I mean, what will the tourists think if they saw the places dirty and all that? I mean,
1: they'll have a bad impression about our country itself.
0: Exactly. Anyway, actually, talking about cleaning up our nation, I have to go clean up my room. My mom will really scream at me. You know what? Okay, we'll meet tomorrow. Okay, I'll be here with the car tomorrow. And
1: all right, I'll see you at 8 o'clock then. Okay.
0: Yeah, okay. Bye.

0: Wow, at last. Sweetu, we are in Auroville.
1: Wow, me too. It's such an amazing place. I'm just loving it, looking at the structure. I just want to go inside and see how the meditation hall would be like. Come, let's go in.
0: Wow, I can actually hear the distant Om mantra. I can actually hear it. Hey, 1 minute. Hey, aren't you Geetu? You don't recognize me?
2: Me too, right?
0: Yeah! How are you? What are you up to these days?
2: So how are you? What are you doing?
0: Well, actually I'm doing my master's in a college in
2: nice.
0: Chennai.
2: Okay.
0: And this is my friend Sweetu.
1: Hi, I'm
2: Hello.
1: Sweetu.
2: So why are you here? You like the place, is it?
1: Whoa, I'm just loving it. I want to stay back here.
3: I know this place makes you feel so attached, but do you know any other place in Chennai which is not popular but worth visiting? Because I'm doing a research on the less traveled roads.
0: Okay.
1: Actually, I'm not sure, but I've just

0: Okay, so we are back to square one, going back home.
1: Hey, what do you mean back to square one? We are much wiser now what we have been from morning, okay? And I have no more places for any more wisdom to enter my head time now. I'm going to sleep away tomorrow fully.
0: Yeah, I think I'll be doing that as well. I'll tell you what, next weekend we will be going to Pulikat Lake because we'll be fully saturated with all the information from college, all submissions, blah blah blah. I think we'll have a lot of empty space next week.
1: Yeah, exactly.
0: Yeah, you know, yeah, we've reached hostel. Okay, I think, listen, could you just close the door? I'm going to take a bath.
1: Hey, what, you're going to take bath? I don't have that much strength here. I'm just going to collapse. I'm going to dream about Lord Ram and the Lady Sita and all that. Okay, happy dreams.
0: Oh my God, you're such a silly girl. Fine. All right then, good night. Go to sleep. Sleep tight. I'm going to take bath. Okay then, bye.

0: Hello.
1: Hello.
0: Hello.
1: Hello.
0: Hello.
1: Hello.
0: Hello.
1: Hello.
0: Hello.
2: In this era of telecommunication, cellular phones have become more of a necessity than a luxury. In spite of cellular phones having several positive features, they have a lot of drawbacks too.

Are cellular phones really dangerous? Can they be termed a new monster threatening life on roads? Let's see. Thank God that accident was not serious. But this may not be the case always. So, avoid cellular phones while driving. There are also chances of a driver who is on the phone to knock down a person trying to cross the road. Let's all take a resolution not to use cellular phones while driving. Old man.

Now, let's go to a gas filling station. Customer: 50 rupees petrol podunga. Okay, madam. Oh my god, that was a massive explosion. This was due to the radio frequency radiations emitted while the phone rang. I guess now everyone would have realized how dangerous it is to keep the cellular phone on in a gas filling station. So, we request everyone to switch off their mobiles before entering the station. Old man.

0: We saw two incidents which depicted the hazards of using cellular phones. Other than these drawbacks, the cell phone also causes health hazards. To get more information on the health hazards of cellular phones, let's talk to a student who has done an in-depth study on health hazards of cellular phones. Hello Shruti, you're supposed to have done a case study on the health hazards of cellular phones. How did you go about it?
1: I referred to some books and browsed the net.
0: We wanted our listeners to know about the health hazards of cell phones, so we request you to share some information with us.
1: Basically, cellular phones were originally installed in cars, but now they have become pocket-sized and are principal form of communication. Over the last decade, numerous independent studies have been conducted on the health hazards of cell phone. There is growing evidence that supports the potential dangers caused by cellular phones.
0: Does the use of cell phone cause any damage to the brain?
1: In 1993, a man from Florida filed a lawsuit claiming that his wife's cell phone had caused her brain tumor. In support to this incident, Dr. George Carlo, former WTR chairman, has stated that there has been evidence of genetic damage in human blood and brain cancer among wireless phone users.
0: What are radio frequency radiations?
1: Radio frequency radiations are transmitted through the antenna of the cell phone. High levels of radio frequency can affect the biological functions. Children are more vulnerable to these radiations because of their developing nervous system.
0: Are there any other health hazards which you would like to inform us about?
1: Cellular phones can also cause headaches, earaches, blurring of vision, short-term memory loss, burning sensations, bad sleep, fatigue, and anxiety.
0: God save us! That's lots of damage caused. It's high time we reduce the usage of cell phone. Are there any preventive measures?
1: First of all, one should limit the time spent on phone. Children should be discouraged from using them. It's better not to use a cell phone when the signal is weak. It's better to use a phone design that moves the antenna away from the head.
0: Thank you, Shruti. It was really informative.
1: It's my pleasure.
0: All of us know that cell phones have become a need, but people are getting addicted to it. Avoidance is not completely in our hands, but the risks due to this can be reduced if the required initiative is taken. Old man.

0: Do you have that 8-year-old girl cleaning your table? Do you have that 10-year-old boy doing your laundry? Or do you have that 9-year-old kid making you chai?
1: To all the ignorant scholars, if you really want to promote education, then don't encourage child labor.
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2: I'm principal of Our Lady's Higher Secondary School. My name is Sister Putti. Today we had the tree plantation by Actor Vivek. It was such a serene and green event, I would call it, because the Eco Club of our school came forward and they did all their best, combining hands with MOP Vaishnava College students belonging to the communication group. They were here. This morning we had a very fantastic event, I should call it, and we were very happy, children were happy, and we see the trees growing up. And we will take care of them and plant more trees in order to keep to the motto of Abdul Kalam, plant more trees, make earth greener.

0: AIDS. We've heard about it, talked about it, read about it, and written about it. But how much do we know about it?
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2: 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Of this, 1 lakh are in Tamil Nadu.
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